It's your love I'm lost in. Your love I'm lost in. Your love I'm lost in. And I'm tired of being so exhausted. Your love I'm lost in. Your love I'm lost in. Your love I'm lost in. Even

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1: 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Thank

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Thank you. Bye.

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1: Hi, it's Noah, and can I please have 2002 by Amory, because it's my favourite song, and Amory is my favourite singer because she's so good at singing. Thanks. Bye. I will

0: across the UK. It's just gone 10 o'clock. This is Fun Kids.
1: It is Fun Kids on your Sunday morning. It's Georgia here. How are you doing? We're going to celebrate a special day. We've got the Fun Kids Talent Show. And to kick off this morning, Boompala on Fun Kids.
0: This is Fun Kids.

Dua Lipa, Houdini on your Sunday. It's Georgia here on Fun Kids. And every single weekend, we celebrate anything we can. Yesterday, we celebrated a very, very cool day because yesterday was officially juggling day. Now, today is all about a sport too, and a pretty cool sport at that. But can you guess which sport we're celebrating? I'll give you a clue. I have four wheels, but I'm much smaller than a car or a bike. One of the first tricks that people learn on me is called an ollie, and this sport became an Olympic event for the first time at the 2020 Tokyo Olympics. So, what do you think we're celebrating? If you think you know, send me a message on the free Fun Kids app or at funkidslive.com. I'll reveal it after this one on Fun Kids. It's from The Greatest Showman.

0: Smith and Niall Horan with Drive Safe on Fun Kids, and you've been trying to guess which special day we're celebrating. It's a sport that involves four wheels. You can do an ollie, and this sport became an Olympic event for the first time in 2020 in Tokyo. Now, if you said skateboarding, a big, big well done to you, because yes, today is officially Go Skateboarding Day. I actually used to have a skateboard, but I was so rubbish at it. You'll never guess what I did on it instead. I used to make up dance routines, because you would not catch me skateboarding down a ramp. I would fly straight off. I'll stick to dancing, thanks.
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5: 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Act 1.

Love that one from Trolls. Can't stop the feeling on Fun Kids. Do you have a hidden talent? An amazing talent that you want to share with the world? Well, now's your chance to show it off, because each week we'll be celebrating the amazing, funny and surprising things that you can do. Maybe you can sing like a pop star, dance like nobody's watching, or crack jokes to get your whole family laughing. Perhaps you're a whiz at magic tricks, or you can whistle the loudest tune. Maybe you can balance a spoon on your nose for absolutely ages. You might even have an unbeatable egg and spoon race time, or be brilliant at beatboxing, tongue twisters, or even building the tallest Lego tower. Big or small, silly or serious, if it's your talent, we want to hear about it. So let me know at funkidslive.com/Georgia. We've got the Fun Kids Talent Show up next, and today it's all about Arlo. Rewind.

Shivers. And now it's time for the Funkin's Talent Show. And today it's all about listener Arlo, who's 6 years old. He says, my talent is balancing things on my nose. I can do a spoon, a pencil, and once I balanced a biscuit for almost a whole minute. Wow, Arlo, that is super impressive. Now, I can balance a spoon on my nose, maybe a biscuit, if it was a chocolate biscuit, because it would probably melt and then kind of stick. But the one thing I'm impressed with is a pencil. A pencil? How do you do that? Arlo is officially the best person in the world at balancing things on his nose. If you have an amazing talent like that one, then let me know at funkidslive.com/Georgia. While you do that, one from Zootropolis 2 with Zoo on Funkids.

0: American Girls, and this week in Judge Becks's courtroom, things are heating up. Oscar and Lily are locked in a sibling showdown after Lily complains that Oscar keeps bouncing on her, and Olivia is taking on Mum in a battle over swimming lessons, arguing she's ready to stop, while Mum insists there's still more to learn. Should we have a listen?
1: This is Judge Becks. The cases and people are all real. Judge Becks's judgments are final.
2: I'm 8 and my case is that my brother keeps on jumping on me. I wanted a lion at Christmas a couple of years ago, and then he just like ran in like, I'm gonna get you, and then just like jumped up on me. And
3: 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My teacher is really strict, and I think I can do it. And I just like don't like the lessons anymore.
1: Get ready to enter the court of Judge Becks.
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Katy Perry on Fun Kids. Do you absolutely love football? Well, if you do, you can actually win a junior football kit of your choice, personalised with your name, plus three brilliant books. You'll be able to relive the most iconic World Cup moments ever, from Harry Kane's golden boot to Messi lifting the trophy with this amazing Ultimate Football Heroes prize bundle. This World Cup special features a tournament tracker in the back, so you can actually follow the excitement of this year's competition, which is super, super handy. The books that you can win are World Cup Greatest Moments, The Most Incredible Players and Plays in World Cup History, including that tournament tracker I just told you about, World Cup Greatest Moments Colouring Book, which has 80 pages of iconic moments to colour, starring Ronaldo, Messi, Pele, Maradona and more. And then there's also Generations England's Heroes, 100 of England's Greatest Football Moments, picked by best-selling author Tom Palmer. We'll even throw in six awesome audiobooks and some bonus goodies too. To be in for a chance of winning, just answer this question. Where is the World Cup hosted this year? Is it North America, Europe or Asia? To answer, go to funkidslive.com right now. Competition closes midday on the 22nd of June. Good luck!

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4: You can pack your bags and start skipping town. Hang up that hat when the show shuts down. But when the world says you ain't quite world-renowned,

David Guetta, Becky Hill and Ella Henderson on Fun Kids. That was crazy what love can do. It's Georgia here on your Sunday morning and it's almost 11 o'clock. But make sure you stick around because after 11, I've got a World Cup world record. And you'll need to guess the answer. Let's get on Baby Shark now on Fun Kids.

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1: It is Fun Kids. It's Georgia here. It's just after 11 and on the way a World Cup world record. I'm shouting out to the best pet in the whole entire world. And next, Soda Pop, K-pop Demon Hunters.

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I Feel Alive from a Minecraft movie on Fun Kids. Now, there's a man called Fabian, and he has a really good memory. In fact, his memory is so good, he's got a world record for memorising the most World Cup match results in 3 minutes. But how many match results do you think he remembered? Well, let me know on the free Fun Kids app or at funkidslive.com. I'll reveal it after this one.

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1: Pool party. It's the Aquabats on Fun Kids, and you've been trying to guess a World Cup world record. It was set by a man called Fabian, who has the best memory ever. It's so good that he memorized the most World Cup match results in 3 minutes. But how many matches do you think he remembered? Well, if you said 10 matches, you are incorrect. Maybe you said 28 matches. You're still incorrect, because I can reveal Fabian remembered 36 matches in 3 minutes.
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Red from Descendants, the rise of Red on Fun Kids. If you haven't listened already, well, Dan's back with another episode of Science Quest. 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
1: From Bluey, Lollipop, Yum Yum Yum on Fun Kids. It's Georgia here and I'm so, so excited because it's almost time to crown a pet in today's pet shout-outs. 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

High hopes. Panic at the Disco on Fun Kids, and it's now time to find out which pet is the best pet in the whole entire world, because it's time for a pet shout out. Today it's all about listener Evan's pet. Evan says, I'm 7 and I want a shout out to my dog Milo. He gets so excited when the doorbell rings, he spins around in circles and barks. Oh dear Milo, that is a little bit cheeky, but I suppose it is quite exciting when you have a guest, right? Milo, you are officially the best dog in the whole entire world. And don't forget, if you have the best pet ever, then let me know about them at funkidslive.com/Georgia. Tell me their name, send me a picture, and tell me why you love them so, so much.

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0: One Direction, what makes you beautiful? And if you are football crazy, football mad, well, if you want to win a junior football kit of your choice, personalise of your name and three brilliant books, well, listen up, because you'll be able to relive the most iconic World Cup moments ever, from Harry Kane's golden boot to Messi lifting the trophy, with this amazing Ultimate Football Heroes Prize Bundle. 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That one's the book that includes the tournament tracker. World Cup Greatest Moments colouring book with 80 pages of iconic moments to colour, starring Ronaldo, Messi, Pele, Maradona and more. There's also Generations of England's Heroes, 100 of England's greatest football moments, picked by best-selling author Tom Palmer. We'll even throw in 6 awesome audiobooks and some bonus goodies too. To be in the chance of winning, just answer this question. Where is the World Cup hosted this year? Is it North America, Europe or Asia? To answer, go to funkidslive.com right now. Competition closes midday on the 22nd of June. Good luck.
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from Disney's Encanto. It's Surface Pressure on Fun Kids. It's Georgia here and it's almost 12 o'clock, so make sure you don't go anywhere. You need to tell me what you're having for lunch. And after 12, we've got loads of fun. It's time to get your cape out because it's Superpower Hour on Fun Kids. Let's get on this one now from Barbie.

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1: It's Georgia here on your Sunday afternoon. 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

Ariana Grande, yes, and on Fun Kids. 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

0: I just might. It's Bruno Mars on Fun Kids, and it's time to get your cape on, because it's time for a game of Zero or Hero. 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

0: Atlantis and Hook and Sling, Love on Me on Fun Kids, and it's time to play a game of Zero or Hero. I'm going to announce today's superpower, and you need to tell me if you think it's a zero or a hero power. You can freeze time for 10 seconds, but every time you do, a random chicken appears. Do you think it's a zero power or a hero power? Would you like a random chicken to appear? You've only got 10 seconds to freeze time. It might distract you. What do you think? Zero or hero? Let me know on the Free Fun Kids app.
1: Hey! Stop. Play it back. Did you not see how they move like that? Look, pay attention to me. Hear the

Sarah Larson and David Guetta on My Love on Fun Kids, and we're playing a game of Zero or Hero. And today's superpower is freezing time for 10 seconds, but every time you do, a random chicken appears. I'd love to freeze time. I think it'd be so cool. But only 10 seconds, it's not very long, is it? And then imagine you've only got 10 seconds and a random chicken appears. What would you do? Oh, I don't know. I feel like the chicken would ruin it, but it might make it quite funny. I'm going to say it's a zero power on Fun Kids, because I know me, a chicken will appear, then I'll get distracted, and then there'd be no point freezing time for 10 seconds. You still have time to let me know what you think. Let me know on the free Fun Kids app. And while you do that, I've got Stronger Together on Fun Kids.

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Just give it time to grow. We could be great, I know. I'm falling for you.

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0: 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It's time for some really weird, unbelievable, mind-bending facts. 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Your brain can recognise a familiar face in a fraction of a second, and a group of flamingos is called a flamboyant.
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0: does.
1: Joe Curry and M&EK, head and heart on Fun Kids. It's Georgia here. Lauren's almost on the way, but let's think back to all the fun stuff we've done. This morning we celebrated Go Skateboarding Day, and I might have told you a secret. I'm really bad at skateboarding, but I did have a skateboard, so I just did dances on it. Yep, exactly what skateboards are for. We had the Fun Kids talent show, and Arlo told us about his talent. He's amazing at balancing things on his nose. He can do a spoon, pencil, and even a biscuit. We did a pet shout out, and the best pet ever is the dog called Milo, who also gets really excited when the doorbell goes. He starts spinning around and barking. And we heard about Fabian. He's got a world record. He's actually memorized the most World Cup match results and remembered them in 3 minutes. He could remember 36 in 3 minutes. That is crazy, isn't it? We also played a game of Zero or Hero, and you voted on the superpower of freezing time for 10 seconds, but a random chicken will appear. I said it's a zero power because I'd be too bothered about the chicken. I'd forget that I'd even frozen time. Oh, and we can't forget that a group of flamingos is called a flamboyant. I love it. Make sure you come back next weekend from 10 a.m. I'll catch you then, and I'll leave you with one of my faves, Apples and Bananas on Fun Kids.

0: the UK. It's just gone 1 o'clock. This is Fun Kids.
1: Oh, hello. Happy Sunday. I'm Lauren here with you. And on the way, I've got a tune from Alex Warren to play. Some Snow White too after December 10 and Infinity.

0: film that you could watch over and over and over again without getting bored? Mine's this one, Snow White here on Fun Kids. That was Rachel Ziegler and Waiting on a Wish. And I'm Lauren here with you. Thanks for joining me on my favourite day of the whole week. It's a Sunday and we have such a brilliant one ahead of us. We're going to be chatting about some Fun Kids podcasts. We're going to become bag detectives. We're going to be shouting out all our favourite people. But first, I'm going to play you a song by Ed Sheeran, who's singing all about a precious gemstone. No, not Ruby. Doesn't have a song called Ruby. It's Sapphire. And let's play next.
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0: DJ Fresh and Say You Do on Fun Kids. Hey, I'm Lauren, and I tell you what, we're really lucky to be part of the Fun Kids crew, aren't we? Especially as we've got our very own science superhero, that's Dan. He hosts the Science Quest podcast, and this week he's joined by Professor Susanna Maidman from the Natural History Museum, who reveals some incredible discoveries, fascinating specimens, and amazing science behind one of the world's most famous museums. Now, I mentioned this yesterday, I've never actually been to the Natural History Museum, so I'm so excited to listen to this episode of Science Quest and then head there afterwards. Here's a clip.
1: Oh, the first discovery that I made, I think the first I'll tell you about the first dinosaur that I ever dug up. It was a sauropod, a long neck, long tailed dinosaur, and I was very, very lucky to be able to join a dig where they were excavating a whole neck of a sauropod dinosaur. And right at the end of the neck, we were hoping to find the skull and we didn't. Everybody was very disappointed, and the person leading the dig had, he went off to get some water or something, and suddenly this little boy on the dig went, huh, that's kind of weird. And I went over to see what he was looking at, and he had found the skull. And sauropod skulls are really rare. So I was very privileged to get to dig up a sauropod neck and a sauropod head.
0: Oh, that's so cool. 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Right now, though, let's head to the world of Tangled. This is I See the Light, and it's playing here on Fun Kids. Oh.

102. That's all. We're back on Fun Kids. Hey, I'm Lauren. Now, if you caught Georgia earlier, you'll know that today is Go Skateboarding Day. And if you're doing that right now, I hope you're having the best time. It's also another special day, though. Do you know which one? Today is Father's Day. Yeah, that's the day where we celebrate our dads, our granddads, our stepdads, or just anyone who feels like a father figure. I'm talking the ones who tell the best jokes, the ones who teach us new things, and always support us from the sideline, those legends. And if you're wondering how best to celebrate today, you don't have to buy a gift. You don't have to worry about that. There's loads of lovely things you could do. You could make them a handmade card. That's always nice. You could tell them three things that you love about them. Or you could go nice and simple and just get them their favourite snack. With help from an adult, what is your dad's favourite food? Have a think and watch you do. Here's Elton John.

0: 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If you're not, let me tell you about it.
1: This is Judge Becks. The cases and people are all real. Judge Becks' judgments are final.
2: I'm 8 and my case is that my brother keeps on jumping on me. I wanted a lion at Christmas a couple of years ago, and then he just like ran in like, I'm gonna get you, and then just like jumped on me. And
3: I would like to quit swimming, and my parents, my mum, are saying I cannot. My teacher is really strict, and I think I can do it. And I just like don't like the lessons anymore.
1: Get ready to enter the court of Judge Becks.
0: Ooh, as you just heard, things are heating up in the courtroom of Judge Becks. Oscar and Lily are locked in a sibling showdown after Lily complains that Oscar keeps bouncing on her. Not fun. And Olivia is taking on Mum in a battle over swimming lessons, arguing she's ready to stop while Mum insists there's still more to learn. 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

to Fun Kids with me, Lauren. And if you're enjoying the World Cup right now, listen up, because you could be winning a junior football kit of your choice, personalised with your name, plus 3 brilliant books. Yeah, you'll be able to relive the most iconic World Cup moments ever, from Harry Kane's golden boot to Messi lifting the trophy, with this amazing Ultimate Football Heroes prize bundle. Now, the great thing is, this World Cup special also features a tournament tracker in the back of the book, so you can follow the excitement of this year's competition as well. Now, the books included are World Cup Greatest Moments, The Colouring Book and Generations, England's Heroes. We'll even throw in 6 awesome audiobooks and some bonus goodies too. To be in with a chance of winning, just answer this question. Where is the World Cup hosted this year? Is it A, North America, B, Europe, or C, Asia? To answer, head over to our website, which is funkidslive.com, right now, because this competition closes midday on June 22nd. This

o'clock already. You know what that means? It is shout out spinner time. And this week we're shouting out the person who teaches you cool things. We'll do that after this from Katy Perry. It's Firework. Do you?

0: just gone 2 o'clock. This is Fun Kids.
1: Who is that one person that always teaches you cool things? Have a think, we're shouting them out on today's Shout Out Spinner. Before we do though, I've got a track from the cast of The Descendants and a song from our dynamic duo, Mar Smith, Niall Horan, and Drive Safe.

people that we're saying hello to. And this week, we're saying hello to the person who teaches you cool things. Now, you've been sending in all your lovely messages to funkyflag.com/Lauren. And I'm going to start with this one from Oliver.

0: this year, they even grew their own strawberries. I need a rating out of 10. What do you think of the strawberries you've grown? We going 10 out of 10? Yeah, we've got to. Well done to Oliver, and a big well done to Mike as well. And hi also to Jacob, who'd like a shout out for his football coach, Ben, who always teaches him lots of cool football skills that he can show off in the playground at school. Yes, I love that, Jacob. And hey, also to your football coach, Ben. Well, thank you so much for these lovely shout outs. We are going to come up with a brand new category by spinning the wheel in just a minute. But first, I'm going to get you on one of our favourite tunes from Freya Ridings. It's Castles, and it's next.
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0: Loving, I'm living, so we turning up. Yeah.
1: Ariana Grande. And no tears left to cry on Fun Kids. Okay, it is now time to spin our shout out spinner and find out our shout out category for next week. Here we go. And your shout out category is dads. It is your fathers, your stepfathers, or your father figures. Perfect, because today is Father's Day. So who is that for you? Let me know at funkidslive.com/Lauren. You can join Jacob and Oliver with that. And whilst you do, here's Whitney Houston.

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1: She's playing so many notes.
2: And they're all just flowing together.
3: Oh, look, the king really likes this one.
1: Delightful!
2: Is the concession stand?

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1: Well, I do, but why? Did someone tell you?
0: No. I just sort of got that vibe from you.
1: Well, I'll play any song you want, Your Majesty, but I prefer to keep my secret song my own special secret.
0: Oh, I totally get it. The only thing is, if you do not play it, I will throw you in the dungeon. Oh, who put that vase there?
1: Okay, here goes.

0: Yes, he played so well and so fast and so hard that the piano exploded and the king fainted.
1: I guess he really...

American Girls on Fun Kids. It's been over a week since I saw him perform in real life. I won't stop going on about it. I won't. You can't make me. I'm Lauren here with you. Do you know what? You and I, we're pretty cool. We predicted that Taylor Swift was going to write and record a brand new song for the new Toy Story film, Toy Story 5, out this weekend. And she did. It's called I Knew It, I Knew You. And it sounds a little something like this. Did you know she recorded this in just one day? This is 8 hours work and it's so good.

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Hands up if you listen to the Science Quest podcast. Hands up if you love it. Well, good news, Dan is going on tour. Yeah, you can hang out with him at our very own astronaut training. Does that sound good? Okay, great. I'll tell you more about it in just a minute after this very emotional song from the Wonka film. It's so beautiful. It's called For a Moment and it's playing right here.

0: 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And did you know we're putting on our very own Fun Kids astronaut training? Yeah, well, Fun Kids Science Quest is travelling across the UK with a spectacular live show all about space. It's packed with experiments, discoveries and science fun. Now, this show will give you an idea of what it's like to prepare for blast off. That's why it's kind of like our very own astronaut training. Dan brings the weirdest and coolest space science to the stage, making it way more fun than it's been in any classroom. And if you want to be there, tickets are on sale right now for Cambridge on the 26th of July. 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

0: know if this makes sense, but you're my hallelujah. 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Girl, you know I got you, us, trust. A couple things I can't spell without you. 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
1: oh God.
0: Cameras point and shoot. 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You, the one that I argue with, feel like I need a new girl to be bothered with. 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

City, Dua Lipa and Electricity on Fun Kids. 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I hope so. We're going to be doing that just after 3 o'clock, which is fast approaching. 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It's Ed Sheeran.

0: It's just gone 3 o'clock. This is Fun Kids.
1: Oh, this is going to be a busy hour. A busy but fun one. On the way, we're heading to Activity Quest. We're going to become bag detectives. But first, let's hear from our terrific trio. This is Afrojack, Sia and David Guetta with The Wake Tonight.

Hercules. That is Zero to Hero on Funky. Okay, as promised, it is now time for our trip to Activity Quest, the podcast that gets you out and about. Now, have you ever wanted to stand right next to the sun? I have, because it always looks so pretty, but oh, I reckon it'd be hot. You wouldn't need a jumper, would you? Well, this summer, you can get a lot closer than usual at Wakefield Exchange, where a gigantic glowing sun called Helios has landed indoors. The 6-metre-wide sculpture lets you

Clean Bandit. And Symphony on Funk Kids. Okay, we're going to have a quick little boogie to this by the Kids Bop Kids. It's called Hot To Go, and then we're going to become bag detectives, a very tricky role that we take on every weekend. If you don't know how to play, don't worry, I'll give you all the information.

it here on Funky. We're actually not. We've got more important things to do. We've got to become bag detectives. Yeah, if you don't know, that is the game we play every day during the weekend, where one of our lovely Funky listeners gets in touch on our website, funkyslive.com/Lauren. They tell us what they've got in their bag. And based on these items, we've got to try and figure out where they're heading. What activity are they getting up to this weekend? Can you join me in saying a big hello to Daniel, aged 8? Oh, Danny. He likes to call Danny. In his bag, he has a camera, a fish guide, and a toy shark. What a random selection of objects. A camera, a fish guide, and a toy shark. Where is Danny heading with all of those things? Have a think. Have a little chat to the people around you, and we'll find out in just a minute. I can tell you he's not catching the train, and I know that because that is the name of this next song. It's Dan Zane's.

Yeah. From High School Musical Season 3, that's It's on Funkin. We are very busy right now. We are bad detectives and we're trying to figure out where on earth Danny is heading with a camera, a fish guide and a toy shark. I tell you, Danny, it is a random selection of objects and you can only be going to one place with those items. But do you know where that is? A big well done if you said Danny is going to the aquarium. Time. And hey, if you want to join Danny and take part in Bag Detectives, if you want me to guess where you're heading based on the items in your bag, then get in touch. funkidslive.com/Lauren. That's my name. I'm Lauren. Hello. And what I should do, here's one of my fave songs from Owl City. It's good time.

0: You're listening to Fun Kids with me, Lauren. And if you're enjoying the World Cup right now, listen up, because you could be winning a junior football kit of your choice, personalised with your name, plus three brilliant books. Yeah, you'll be able to relive the most iconic World Cup moments ever, from Harry Kane's golden boot to Messi lifting the trophy, with this amazing Ultimate Football Heroes prize bundle. Now, the great thing is, this World Cup special also features a tournament tracker in the back of the book, so you can follow the excitement of this year's competition as well. Now, the books included are World Cup Greatest Moments, The Colouring Book and Generations, England's Heroes. We'll even throw in six awesome audiobooks and some bonus goodies too. To be in with a chance of winning, just answer this question. Where is the World Cup hosted this year? Is it A, North America, B, Europe, or C, Asia? To answer, head over to our website, which is funkidslive.com, right now, because this competition closes midday on June the 22nd.
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Madagascar 3. That's going to make you sweat. Unfunk, isn't actually. I don't think we need any dance moves for that. It's already so warm. It's very hot here in the UK. That is it for me for another day. I've been Lauren here with you. Thanks for joining me. Emma Louise is up next, and I'll be back same time next week from 1. You have a great week in the meantime. I'll see you then. And I'll leave you with this from Zara Larsson. It's Lush Life.

0: man. And I wanna go home.
1: Across the UK, it's just gone 4 o'clock. You're listening to Emma Louise.
2: Hello. Happy Sunday. Emma Louise here with you on Fun Kids all the way through until 7 o'clock. And my job, which I take very seriously, by the way, my job for the next 2 hours is to play you all the best songs, keep you company, and if I can, make you giggle. That's the mission. And by best songs, I mean things like this from K-pop Demon Hunters. Playing next for you, this is Soda Pop on Fun Kids.

Yes, from Disney's Live World Collide Tour. That was Sunday playing on Fun Kids. Emma Louise here with you. Hoping you've had a really lovely week so far, because guess what, guys? We made it to Sunday. And Sunday's my favourite day, actually. I love a Sunday. But also, I've loved this week because I love football and the World Cup is on, which means there is a new match every day, a new story, a new team to learn about. It's been great. The one problem, though,

0: brings good luck and good games and good scores. Speaking of good things, I'm going to play this song next from Wicked. It's Ariana Grande and Popular.
1: Now that we're friends, I've decided to make you my new project.
2: Oh, you really don't have to do that.
1: I know. That's what makes me so nice.
3: Whenever I see someone less fortunate than I, and let's face it, right, who isn't less fortunate than I? My tender heart tends to start to bleed. And when someone needs a makeover, I simply have to take over. I know exactly what they need. And even in your case, though it's

0: watching.
1: Oh, this is my favorite movie. Come on, listen. Okay, she is searching for the song that will make her fall in love.
0: And she's gonna sing about it?
1: Yeah, of course.

0: mishaps and mounting anxiety threaten to spiral out of control.
1: But yes, there is a fantastic mining museum in West Yorkshire, so if anybody can get along there, they can have a slight experience of going down in the lift shafts and what it would be like, and so you can, you know, let your imagination grow from there. But yes, to be down a mine is like to be down a very small hot cave.
2: I've done two kind of like open museums. A Beamish is one of the big museums up here, and the Black Country Museum in kind of Birmingham area. And yeah, yes. I've been down the pits in both of them, and it is terrifying. Oh my goodness.
1: Yes, exactly. And when I went down there, it wasn't a museum, it was an actual working pit. The noises that you hear, they had something very strange noises that sound like beasts and wild animals. And that's just the earth groaning. It is an incredible experience. So if anybody can get along to any of these, you know, fantastic museums, do try.
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and her dog Toffy. Great dog name, Toffy. Evita lives in Tunbridge in Kent, and Evita, from me and everyone at Fun Kids, we all want to say a big, big, massive, huge, ginormous happy birthday. Yeah!

David Guetta, Teddy Swims, Tones and I, that is Gone Gone Gone, playing on Fun Kids. Right, on the way from me, big songs from Justin Timberlake, from Harry Styles, George Ezra, Dua Lipa. Basically, I'm playing you all the hits. And this next song, you might know from Dolly Style, this is B-E-A-C-H, which spells beach, please.

0: I've got to tell you about this week's episode of Judge Vex because it is a very, very good one. Oscar and Lily are locked in a sibling showdown after Lily complained that Oscar keeps bouncing on her and Olivia is taking on Mum in a battle over swimming lessons, arguing she is ready to stop, while Mum insists there's always more to learn.
1: This is Judge Vex. The cases and people are all real. Judge Vex's judgments are final.
2: I'm 8 and my case is that my brother keeps on jumping on me. I wanted a lion at Christmas a couple of years ago, and then he just like ran in like, I'm gonna get you, and then just like jumped on me. And
3: I would like to quit swimming, and my parents, my mum, are saying I cannot. My teacher is really strict, and I think I can do it. And I just like don't like the lessons anymore.
1: Get ready to enter the court of Judge Vex.
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Football Heroes prize bundle that we have up for grabs. This World Cup special features a tournament tracker in the back of the book so you can follow the excitement of this year's competition. 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

from Electric Bloom. That was one little spark playing on Fun Kids. And now it's time for a little dance. Listen, if you are like me, you might be just moving your shoulders a bit right now, nodding your head, tapping your feet. This is our warm-up because in a minute we're going to be dancing. Sorry, you haven't got a choice. You and me together dancing to Dua Lipa and Houdini on Fun Kids.

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2: Dala tu kor palegira makarena, ke tu kor pala lalegira aku sabuna. 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

I think that Sundays are a very special day, and we definitely try to make them special here at Fun Kids. That is why every single Sunday at about this time, we get together, you and me, and do something a little bit special. I like to call it the Fun Kids Chill List, and all that means is that for the next few songs, they're going to be a little more chill than usual. Not that much, but a little bit more relaxed. Because on a Sunday, it's a good time to feel a bit more chill. Maybe this week has felt really long, or stressful, or hard. All of those feelings happen all the time. They're really normal. But we don't always give ourselves the time to shake them off a bit. So that is what the Chill List is for. I'm going to play you songs that are a little bit more chill. And you are going to do me a favour. Right now, you're going to take a big deep breath in like this. And then blow it out like this. And we'll enjoy these songs on Fun Kids together.

Douglas on Funkiz with Blessings. What a way to kick off our chill list on a Sunday. This next song will follow that vibe. From Gracie Abrams, this is Hit the Wall, and it plays next on Funkiz.

Gracie Abrams playing on Fun Kids in our chill list. Now, facts about Casey, she's got a really lovely voice and she writes really good songs, perfect for the chill list. Now, if only I could think of someone else who writes really good songs, has got a really good voice and is perfect for the chill list. Oh, who could I play? Wait, I've got an idea. Talk to me, talk to me. Olivia Dean plays next.

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4: 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You're

the Kids Bop Kids playing on Funkies. That is I'm Good Blue. But now it's time for the big moment. It is time for Joker's Corner. Thank you, as always, to everyone who's got in touch and ever sent me one of your jokes, because they make me laugh so much. They are very silly and very giggly and very good. Big hello now to Philomena Mumford. Now, this joke, I think my

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I really like that. Thank you so much to Philomena Mumford, who is 9. That was an absolutely great joke. Very good, very silly. Big hello to Caitlin Hogan, who's 11. Caitlin's joke is, what do you get when you cross a vampire and a snowman? Think about it. You get frostbite. Snowmen are cold and vampires bite. Yeah, it makes a lot of sense. More of your very silly jokes after this from Camp Rock. It's This Is Me on Fun Kids.

You've heard those guys do it, and I think you can do it too. Please, please, please, comedians, I need you. Send your very best jokes to me,

jokes. Send me in your best jokes, please. I would love to hear them on Joker's Corner and share them with all of our Fun Kids family. Thank you very much.

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Well, Fun Kids Science Quest is travelling across the UK with a spectacular live show all about space. It's packed with experiments, packed with discoveries and science fun, and the show will give you an idea.

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David Guetta teaming up on Remember. This next song is an absolute Disney classic from the film Mulan. Now, great songs in that film, really good ones. But this one could be my favourite. Playing next on Fun Kids, this is I'll Make a Man Out of You.

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1: It's not about winning. 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

0: whole town use for uranium bombs. 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
1: Plankton, those things aren't what fun is all about. 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
1: Here, let me help you. 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
0: N is for anywhere and anytime and all.
2: Down here in the deep blue sea.
0: Wait, I don't understand this. I feel all tingly inside. Should we stop?
1: No, that's how you're supposed to feel.
0: Well, I like it. Let's do it again!
1: Okay!

0: Across the UK, it's just gone 6 o'clock. You're listening to Emma Louise.
1: Now here's the thing, when we pass 6 o'clock, that means we are officially into the evening. So, welcome to Sunday evening right here on Fun Kids. First song to kick off our evening together. 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
5: 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What a wonderful phrase. Hakuna Matata.

0: all your problems.
1: Yeah, take Pumbaa here. Why, when he was a young warthog.
2: When I was a young warthog.
1: How you feeling?
3: It's an emotional story.
1: He found his aroma lacked a certain appeal. He could clear the savannah after every meal.
3: I'm a sensitive soul, although I seem thick-skinned.
2: And it hurt that my friends never stood down.
1: I was always here for you, and I resent
2: that. Oh, the shame!
1: Yes, he was a shame.
2: I thought of changing my name.
1: I mean, to what, Brad?
2: And I got downhearted. Every time that I farted, are you gonna stop me?
1: No, I'm not. You disgust me.

0: shouldn't be sharing it.
1: But it's our signature song, so we have to. Look, just tell him to stop.
2: It means no worries.
0: Oh, now he's riffing, Puma. This is a nightmare.
1: It actually is coming better.
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Alex Warren with Ordinary, still sounding so good on Fun Kids. We're keeping that same energy now. It's a bit cool, it's a bit chill. This is Secret Agent 23 Skidoo

Imagine going on some very special Fun Kids astronaut training. Well, Fun Kids Science Quest is travelling across the UK with a spectacular live show all about space. 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

0: I've got to tell you about this week's episode of Judge Vex because it is a very, very good one. Oscar and Lily are locked in a sibling showdown after Lily complained that Oscar keeps bouncing on her and Olivia is taking on Mum in a battle over swimming lessons, arguing she is ready to stop, while Mum insists there's always more to learn.
1: This is Judge Bex. The cases and people are all real. Judge Bex's judgments are final.
2: I'm 8 and my case is that my brother keeps on jumping on me. I wanted a lion at Christmas a couple of years ago, and then he just like ran in like, I'm gonna get you, and then just like jumped up on me. And
3: I would like to quit swimming, and my parents, my mum, are saying I cannot. My teacher is really strict, and I think I can do it. And I just like don't like the lessons anymore.
1: Get ready to enter the court of Judge Bex.
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4: 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Drums. Boom, boom, boom, ba-boom. Four planks on the floor, matey. Now make it snary, though.

Football Heroes prize bundle that we have up for grabs. This World Cup special features a tournament tracker in the back of the book so you can follow the excitement of this year's competition. The books are World Cup Greatest Moments, World Cup Greatest Moments Colouring Book, and Generation England's Heroes, which looks at 100 of England's greatest football moments picked by best-selling author Tom Palmer. We'll even throw in six awesome audio

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0: Across the UK, it's just gone 7 o'clock. You're listening to Dan.
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1: Diving right into 7th place in your Pop 7 at 7. They start us off on Fun Kids. My name's Dan, hello. Afternoon, evening, Sunday night with the biggest tunes around. You are in charge. You vote for every single song in this chart at funkidslive.com and we play the best of the best, like this at number 6 for Calvin Harris and Clementine Douglas. It's Blessings. 6.

currently on tour, taking over the UK with a massive stadium shows. He's playing like 20 of them at Wembley. If you're going, I hope you have the best time ever. Harry Styles makes it to fifth place in your Pop 7 at 7 with American Girls. In at number 4, it's Taylor Swift. 4.

0: It's very interesting. Yesterday, she was in your Pop 7 at 7 with a completely different tune. Today on Fun Kids, Taylor Swift makes it to 4 with Fate of Ophelia.
1: 3.
0: Third place today goes to Miles Smith. It's Hold Me in the Dark on

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Harry Styles makes it to 5, American Girls. Taylor Swift in at 4 today, A Fate of Ophelia. New music from Miles Smith in at 3, Hold Me in the Dark. It's a non-mover for the K-pop Demon Hunters with Golden at 2. And at number 1, it's up a few spaces for Sunday Night. Alex Warren, this is Ordinary on Fun Kids. 1.

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